Yes, the bad times in life is like a telephone. You never know when it's gonna ring. But when it ring, just pick it up and receive. 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

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What the hell we fighting for? Who is it we dying for? Our families just keep crying more. Now we looking to the Lord. Who is the enemy? Put the gun down. I know you see a friend in me, and I can tell that you're scared to be another name on the badge that they sent to your family.

0: 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I won't leave till you're laying by my side. You leaving where I kill till I die.
1: Радиопортал. Нас слышат все.